0: 27. Respond to United off double doors at the base of the rotunda under Delta 15 for a fourth open door alarm. 2003.
1: North 5, 3 North 20, Thomas, Thomas, Thomas. This is where the problem is.

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1: Greeting for 27.
0: 27.
1: Jacket, black pants, appears badged, enters the double doors.
0: Copy, there's always an employee sitting at the desk right across from the door.

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1: 12.
0: Respond to AOA side between gates Charlie 27 and Charlie 29 for an accident without injuries. It's going to be 2 American Airlines vehicles. Twenty seventeen.

0: control.
1: Be advised, we got another call. Individuals are requesting medics. I'm sending EMS out.
0: That might be a different call. I'm out with them. Well, they're not requesting medics.
1: I copy. Not requesting medics. 2022.

0: 31 Alpha, is there an available unit expecting out of the shop?
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0: Yeah, right, stand by.
1: Thank you.

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1: I copy, 2026.
0: No, Virginia, well.
1: What happened, you all?
0: Virginia Alpha 614-333-86. Alpha, have a Maryland OL. Be ready.
1: The Maryland OL.
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0: Door 4
1: arrivals.
0: Door 4.

0: 4 Bravo, last 5, 6-5, 4-5-2.
1: Thank you.

0: 12.
1: Oh, what's the badge number? 118-8226.
2: 188-226.
1: Yes, sir.
0: The owner is coming by one ticket issue.
3: Hey, can I take disregard?
0: Yes, sir. Thank you.
3: 2031.

0: 3 North 12. Did you need those returns?
1: Ma'am.
0: Have them when you're ready.
1: Okay.
0: Yeah, OL returns to a last name. Bidu, valid, negative once. Maryland, OL returns to a last name. Gonzalez, valid, not found in Virginia, negative once.
1: I copy. Can you still have medics respond to this, the driver just off the truck?

0: 56.
1: Can I get an officer 2-1 arrival for Los Angeles Island, the airport?

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0: Airport passenger 301 recon.
1: The individual says they don't want to be evaluated anymore.
0: 501's direct in service.
1: Have you in service 2038?

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1: Departure.
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1: 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And I'll be clear.
0: I copy. I'll put that in the call. 2053.

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0: 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I'll be in route.
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0: 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This Caleb guy is amazing.
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1: Prince William's saying they're not familiar with that location. 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
0: 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We're still reaching out to Prince William to see if they'll meet you guys.
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0: I copy, Noah 4. 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Are you direct?
1: 32, copy. 12. Last name, Delta, Oscar, Romeo, Alpha, November. First name, Lima, India, Sierra, Alpha, date of birth, January 19th, 1984. I want to be a whiskey female.
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1: 34, this unattended vehicle is going to be tied to the welfare check in front of Virgin Islands.
0: Copy. Do you want us to disregard SC plus?
1: 34, I think that's already on scene. I told him just to stand by.
0: Copy, 21-44.

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1: The door 1 arrival is for a Loudoun County police officer requesting a ride to the station.
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Prince William County wants to meet at the Sheets on 7285 Centerville Road. Also, they are requesting an EDA.

0: 2149.
1: 33, I think you had 6. Hi, down there. Just hold me a second. I'm here with Chuck.
0: Copy, 2149.
2: 33, I copy. Can we start a change vehicle to door 1 arrivals?

0: of an engaged vehicle.
1: I'm with 12 Alpha. They can have my cruiser.
0: Copy, 12 Alpha. Is your cruiser at door 1 arrival?
1: I'm at zone 2.
0: Copy, zone 2 departure.
2: Water.
1: I'll come up here.

0: 12, I'm coming down to you. You can stay there. Roger.
1: 42 out of service, isn't it?
2: David 20 out of service. Have a good night.
3: Have a good night, 2151.

0: 24 out of service. Have a good night.
1: Copy. Have a good night, sir.
2: 42 Alpha, same traffic.
1: Copy. Have a good night.
3: 12 on that door, 1.

0: 34, I'm going to be on that welfare call. Could you add another unit to this call? Myself and 12 Alpha, but we're going to need another unit.
1: Be standby.
0: We're also going to need a cage cruiser to zone 2 departure. We're going to be in front of Virgin Atlantic.
1: Copy. Davis 31.
2: 31, I don't have a cage.
1: Okay, they're requesting another unit, so go ahead and go. Available unit with a cage.
3: Morning,
1: Paul.
3: I can take my cruiser.
1: Copy. Do you copy where they're at?
3: 4-5, correct?
1: That's correct. Copy.
4: House, that's one. Go in, that's one. Where was that fog call at?
5: Go again.
4: Go for one.
5: Sweet, couldn't hear what you said. You came in broken.
4: The fog call, where was it?
5: Alpha, Alpha 4.
4: Alpha, Alpha 4, copy.
5: Go for us.
4: Sorry, can you repeat your last?
0: Four, can I get a 34, I'll give you a call.

0: Asaf 1.
1: Go ahead, Asaf 1.
0: Coffee cup and blue microfiber rag removed, Alpha Alpha 4.
1: Alpha copies. 2209. Greg, you said it's a blue one, right?
0: Like a light powder blue, baby powder blue, or whatever they call it.
1: Okay. I think I wrote down green, but I'll change it.
2: Would you be specific for the log?
0: I mean, I'm sure green is a part of it in the spectrum, so I think that still could work.
1: But what if your blue is my red? So how does that work?
0: Of course, I'm also colorblind, so that sometimes does cause me to not be able to differentiate.
3: What is it made out of again?
0: A softer kind of material that doesn't do what it's advertised.
3: Like a fabric or like a foam?
0: More like a sandpaper.
3: Copy that.

0: 41, you can show me that on four.
1: 41, you broke off. What was that again?
0: I'll be on a report.
1: Copy that.

0: 3926.
1: What?
0: Have a door line, Bravo 14, showing door into the stairs across from Bravo 14, checking playback.
1: 22, I can grab that.
0: 22, I'll show you responding. 26, you can disregard.
1: Copy, thank you, 22. You're welcome.

0: 22, where you go, Sally?
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0: Copy, did he go through?
1: He walked through the door.

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1: I'll be en route to the station. 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
0: Copy.
1: With one female. I'll be riding with 33.
0: Copy that.

0: 22, is that male, Paul?
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0: Okay.

0: Clayton or Seth. The violin is chilling.
1: Copy, Clayton, to his recess.
0: 33.
1: 33 up. Have a possible entrapment. Elevator 70 at North TSA.
0: Copy, on the run.
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2: 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You have an ETA to the sheets.
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0: Yeah, no, sir. We're heading to the station now, sir.
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0: David, 1 David 12.
1: Hello?
0: Yeah, I got a door alarm. It's going to be Delta 16, base of the Rotunda. Show on force open.
1: So, copy. Any playback?
0: Yeah, it looks like a cleaner was going through. Hispanic male had a trash cart and stuff with him.
1: Show me around from the station.
0: Copy that. Copy, have a good night, sir.
2: 52, clear traffic, have a good night.
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0: 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Copy, have a good night.
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0: 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Did you want me to walk back through to the pumps and meet you there?
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1: Go ahead, 33.
0: That's being transferred to Prince William County at 22:56 hours.
1: Copy.
2: Three David 12 Alpha, I'm on the service. Have a good night.
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0: Yeah, can you run a badge for me, please?
1: Good.
0: The badge number is 2176495.
1: 2176495. Bye-bye.
0: Okay, thanks.

0: All right, Rinaldo, and she had a mobile mount cutoff cited by FCM on April 20th this year. 4 points.
1: Thanks, Robert. Thanks.
0: Enterprise or the hourly lot?
2: Hourly lot.
0: No.
2: The employee who called works for Enterprise.
0: No.
2: David 31, you okay?

0: vehicle, you get a description of the vehicle again. Direction.
1: Heading towards the alley lot exit, dark gray Honda.
2: Thirty-one on the route.

0: David 12, I have a door alarm, Bravo 44 jetway held open.
1: Okay, I'm doing 45.
0: Stand by. There's nobody in the jet bridge. Door possibly might be held open.
2: Copy, show me around.

0: have exact information?
1: Negative.
0: Clarity, I'm also on scene.
1: Copy.
0: For you, one more time, description of the vehicle.
1: Dark gray Honda.
0: They give a make and model, rather.
1: Negative. Individuals seem to be young. It was two males, two females.

0: 12 unit event. Respond. 1224, respond to Terminal 1 on the outside, reference to a fight in progress. Two males, one male has locks. Third party info.
1: Item 356, 1020, get around. 24, we have a better location.
0: Location Terminal 1, on the outside.
1: I'll be myself and 31 are on the MTC right now. Doesn't appear to be any active fight.
0: Okay, I copy.
1: You can call the RT back and get a better location.
0: It was third party info. They advised on the outside at the MTC.
2: No dark on is left the alley left. At least while we've been here.
3: Copy.
0: Hey,

0: the auntie is no longer there. They told a security guard.
1: Yeah, there's no active fight. There's nobody arguing.
0: Copy. 2316.

24, just be aware of this. The additional call stated that they were coming from gate Alpha 1 going to the baggage claim area.

0: Do they have eyes on them?
1: Negative. All is third-party info.
2: Everyone, I'll be stepping in.
1: 31.
0: I'm on the thing. Terminal 1. The southwest. Active flight or not?
3: Your roadblock closed. Quebec between Tango and Zulu closed.
0: Okay, north 600 feet, and then Quebec between Tango and Zulu.
3: Got it. Thank you very much.
0: Go ahead.
3: Say again? It's coming in garbled. Maybe a little louder.

0: The only thing I got more from the RP, he said it was maybe an Accord, dark gray color. One of the males was wearing a red t-shirt and a female all black, and they all got in the same vehicle. He was about 20 yards away when it happened.
1: 10-4, Whistle here. Nothing matching that description is confirmed.
0: Copy.

0: 31, I checked the LV light, negative results. 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

0: 30 or 31. 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
2: Hey, you need to come back.

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I'm headed out to the sea gates to the ABM office to conduct further follow-up.

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1: Attention all, runway 119er and runway 422 are closed at this time. Again, runway 119er and runway 422 are closed. Runway 1533A remains open. Request permission to enter the moving area.
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0: 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You have a 517.
1: Ground 4-Ops, 1.
0: Hey, Emeka, we're coming to you with the lighted X for 19. Are you calling us on?
1: I'm going to go into the runway because I just from tower, and when you get to runway 100%, I would then escort you guys to cross runway 15.
0: Roger, so you do want us to call on to runway 1 and then you'll escort us across, is that correct?
1: Affirmative.
0: Roger.

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1: That's right here. 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
0: 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Hey, Ops 1, appreciate your help, buddy.
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1: Sorry, go ahead.
0: 5 Juliet 6354 out of Maryland, and also the registered owner of the vehicle.
1: Copy.

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0: believe it's 12 for a door alarm, gate Alpha 20.
1: About Alpha 10, what is that?
0: That looks closed on camera. It's showing held open.
1: Alpha 10,

0: 12, a cleaner just came through and the door closed.
1: Okay, I'm going to respond.
2: I can't fall, we haven't got a phone call.
1: I'm sorry.

0: 11-12, can you respond for a forced open door alarm, Delta 21?
1: I can't think of the 21 as well. Can you say that?
0: I'm checking it now.
1: Just wanted to check on two vehicles parked on the exit ramp adjacent to the pipe shop above the contractor lot, little pipe area. 24. I drove by them about 5 minutes ago. They're both broken down, both have their own tow guys coming in. They're off to the side.

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All facts are input tonight. 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I'll try to access the moon area. 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
0: 142, go ahead.
1: Permission to go around the horseshoe.
0: For me.
1: Roger, thank you.

0: 21, gave it 30 to back. Main terminal. Taunted stairs, pre-check by the Capital One lounge for the disorderly. 21.
1: Got it.
0: 30.
1: 30, right.
0: 21 and 30. Be advised, it's going to be an Asian female. Apparently, she's in the area. And, actually in a do not enter area with TSA equipment in it. Isn't supposed to be there, according to ops.

0: What David 21?
1: Go ahead, 21.
0: You got a better location. I'm behind pre-check, up by the, Capital One Lounge. I don't see anybody up there.
1: Yeah, all they gave us was, the top of the stairs, and there's a closed-off area with unattended TSA equipment in it, and the female's supposed to be sitting over in that area.

0: We have a description.
1: Just an Asian female, younger, dark hair. We're going to give an officer call back, see if they're in the area, see if they can come to you and show you where she's at.
0: Yeah, I see a woman up here sleeping on one of the benches, but I don't see any signage or anything else that says they can't be here.
1: Copy. Stand by.

0: Operations 142.
1: 142.
0: We need to cross the horseshoe.
1: Proceed.
0: Roger, thank you. Okay, yeah, we called Carolyn back in ops. Apparently, they saw him there 15 minutes ago. So, alright, if you're not finding anything, I guess you'd go away.
2: 30, they have a clothing description.
0: Negative. It was just an Asian female, younger, dark hair.
2: Alright, 10-4, we're out with a female now. She was just sleeping on the padded sofa.
0: Copy.

0: 21. Yeah, Colorado, return for the last name, Prensai. No once, not found in Virginia.
1: Copy. We're gonna be in service.
0: Copy that.

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0: Okay, copy.
1: Copy. 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
0: Zero, zero, zero.

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He said, thank you. How much you need tonight? Only 2 tons. Roger that, thank you. 10-4.

0: Recent 36.
1: Ops 1.
0: Hey, Ops 1. 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Could you come out and inspect the area?
1: I'll go to the route.

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1: Yeah, I'm waiting for her to make her way over here.
0: Copy that.
2: Operations 142.
1: Roof 141.
2: Permission to go around the horseshoe.
1: Permission granted.

0: 185 to 534.
1: 185.
0: Yeah, I have Rodney.

0: Lake South 3.
1: Go ahead.
0: And just confirming, Wagon is headed out for the night and they're done with Gate Victor.
1: That is affirmative.
0: Thank you.
1: Thank you.

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1: 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When you get done with the paint job at Taxiway Juliet 1001, you can make your way down to Kilo between November and Kilo 2.
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0: Go for Ops 3.
1: Ops 3, you're calling operations, go ahead.
0: Hey, can I get the card readers for Key Victor?

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Ops 1, 518 clear all runways and taxiways for 4.

0: Ops 1-184.
1: Go ahead, Ops 1.
0: Ops 1, we're almost done with rubber removal. If you have time to come by for an inspection.
1: Alright, cover that, you're out.
0: You're out, thank you.
2: Ops 1, you have a 517. Hey, Emeka, you want us to go ahead and get in through those extra vents since they're done?
1: They're not done yet. They're about to wrap it up. So as you come down here and just stage, so that when you're done, you can just enter and retrieve the light access.
2: Yes, Roger. All flights in so we can call for access to a full length of 119.
1: Yes, all flights are in.
2: All right, Roger. Yeah, I'll get 539 to pick up the one at the one end, and then 517. We'll head down to 19.
1: So again, just come down stage, and then when you're done, I would let you guys know. So pick it up.
2: Roger.
1: Thank you.

0: 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Will Fox 1. Give me a call in the op.
1: Alright, copy that.

0: just want to call me in the office. I'll be there.
1: James 12.
0: Well,
1: yeah, Charlie 9 jetway, showing held open.
0: I got the engine on playback.
1: Yeah, door's just sitting open.
0: Go ahead, turn off.

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1: Copy.
0: Reset. Alright, keep going.

0: Yellow 539 and Yellow 517, for us one.
1: 517, go ahead, sir.
0: Yeah, you guys can go ahead and pick up the other X's.
1: Roger that, yeah, 539 should be there shortly to grab the one off the 1 in, and we are taking the one off of 19.
0: Roger that, thank you.
2: 539, copy.

0: Junior, I think we're going to need a little bit more room. We're trying to exit through Levy Road.
1: You are communicating on tower.
2: Yeah, the 539 copy, backing up.

0: 4848.
1: Hello, 4.
0: Yellow 184 and company has cleared all taxiways and runways. Well, removal is done for the evening. Thank you. Have a good night.
1: Order that. Thank you, too.

0: 174, the paint is dry. Right here is the starting point in front of my truck, and we went all the way down to Echo and Juliet.
1: Roger that. Echo and Juliet. All for exchange of the 126 and company.
2: Go for 4.
1: 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Have a good morning.
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1: Go ahead, 30.
0: The eastbound toll, mile marker 0.5, Maryland for 26, 2 Victor Echo 003. So, gray Hyundai Elantra looks like 2 times.
1: Copy.

0: Roger, I'm calling tower now. We have the light index removed from the 19 in.
1: Alright, good for that. Thank you.
0: Sir, thank you for your help. We'll see you tomorrow night.
1: Sounds good.

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0: Opus 1, Yellow 539, mobile X-Flight has been removed from the one side of 119.
1: Copy that. Thanks for your help tonight.
0: Thank you, enjoy your night.

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1: And he doesn't have his registration on him. If it's Richard Lewis, it's the registered owner.
0: Copy that.
2: Hello, 581 for Upsilon.

0: So 174, this edge line right next to my truck is the last area that needs to be swept.
1: Roger that.

0: 30. Yeah, registration returns to a 2023 Hyundai. It's still invalid. You'll want your registered owner, last name Lewis. It's valid. No wants, no restrictions. Not found in Virginia.
1: Copy. Thank you. I'll be a short.

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1: Kilo has lost once.
0: That's one, 174 and 59, clear of the field, anyhow, good morning.
1: Roger that. Thanks for a good job tonight. You too.

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1: Joe 581.
0: Yes, sir. Clear of all runways and taxiways. Have a good morning. 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
1: No, you're not. 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
1: Okay.

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0: Otis.
1: Yeah, registration returns to a 2016 Mercedes, so no one's valid. 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
0: Copy, thank you. I'll be assured.

0: Hello.
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0: 0459.

0: 30, Travis.
1: 230.
0: Be on the down ramp from the east-west overpass, eastbound. Virginia for 2028. X-ray, Mike, Foxtrot, 6761. It's a black Nissan Frontier. Pick up one time.

0: K-9-8,
1: go ahead. I'm going to be delayed getting to Dulles. It's got a flat tire. Just FYI, I'm about 10 minutes away.
0: Ocean Kinger, you need some help.
1: I don't think I can

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1: Copy.

0: I think it was 12.
1: Right, 12.
0: Somebody out of service. Yeah, well, to the range for training. Have a good morning.
1: Copy, have a good day, sir.
2: 31,
1: go ahead.
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1: Copy that.

0: 30.
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1: Go ahead, 40.
0: Southbound on the rudder, right hand lane. I have a registration to Maryland. 2 Edward Williams 6000. 2 a Toyota. 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
1: 2030.
0: I'll be eastbound aviation next to the Jet Center, Virginia for 26. Tango Yankee 9924. It's a white Prius, one time.

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1: Yeah, I am.
0: Hey, look, it's in place early.
1: In place early, copy.

0: Operations Op 6.
1: Op 6, go ahead.
0: Terry, are you guys aware of the multiple signs that are unlit down by the whole Bay of Four?
1: Is that on the fuel front?
0: No, honey, they're on the taxiway.
1: We'll end up contacting the electricians. They were lit earlier.
0: Yeah, we got 30 minutes till we start cranking some flights out. Let's see if we can get these lit.
1: Yeah, Roger.

0: Gary, you also have the hold short for runway 4 on Charlie Unlit. It looks like possibly both directions. There's something going on in the circuit down here.
1: Yeah, it might be that the regulator, regulator turned off. It does that periodically. I'll give my electricians a call. Also be advised, Ops 1 is coming your way.
0: Unsettling.
1: Ops 1 is also coming your way.

0: Force One Operations 162 is headed your way.
1: Copy that. Here's on the south end.
0: Force One, I just had him go straight to TV 900 for the regulator.

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0: 24, just be advised, I'm going to be coming from the pumps unless there's an associate unit.
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0: Do you copy that?

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1: 31.
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1: Ken?
0: Home room service, 2 North 31. That's 308, negative K, computer, good morning.
1: Good morning, 2 North.

0: 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Yes, Signal 31 Alpha, Cruiser 315. Negative KHN service, good morning.
1: Good morning, 36.
2: Adam 800, Huggins versus 2 North 12, vehicle 3321. Good morning.
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0: 5 for real.
1: Gus.
0: Not 5 for real. I'm on duty. I'll be 2 David 3 today. I have vehicle number 3330 on the QNFC 0 right in the main tunnel. Good morning.
1: Good morning, 640.

Office 85, yeah, hold on. Office 85, Serene. Airport,

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1: 31.
0: 31, respond to VOK Victor River Gate alarm going off.

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1: No.

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0: 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I'm also laying a DC from the vehicle, please.
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1: Okay, no problem.
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0: Squad 73 is closed and Coast Guard employees, we are not competing off of Juliet.
1: Copy y'all. We'll get to know them.

31, he can kind of read that. 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Copy, work orders, 6-8,

Off school watch. 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They've got a badge, an untended badge found in a truck. 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

0: 7. 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
1: Good.
0: We're going to have an alert here in a few minutes. It's,
1: Sorry, can you say that again?

0: Good morning, this is Delta Star with an alert 2. Delta Star with an alert 2. The associated aircraft is United 2669, which is a Boeing 73900. Nature of Mercy's airspeed indicator issues. I intend to land runway 19 center. They're currently about 20 miles north. Should be on deck in about 5 to 10 minutes. They have 15,000 pounds of fuel remaining, 73 souls on board. The alert frequency is 123.775. Are there any questions at this time?
1: I'm sorry, what's the aircraft type?
0: It's a Boeing 737-900.
1: Okay, thank you.
0: All right, airport operations?
1: Clear.
0: CSDC?
2: Yes, clear.
0: Copy. Ramp tires?
3: Loud and clear.
0: Yeah, airport manager. All stations loud and clear, except airport manager. Good morning.
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2: Open at 130. There he's on the traffic stop. And the 7 o'clock units haven't come on yet.
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2: 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Thank you. 714.
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0: Your vehicle needs to drop off the shop. 18 is ready to be picked up.
1: Copy. Six, six, nine, but let me double check on that.
2: Can you confirm the call sign of this aircraft, please?
1: UA-2669. I'm trying to find the route now.
0: Okay. 2669, UA-2669. David 3, direct to David 40, 398 is also available if you want to use that one when you come back.
1: Correct.
3: Operations 509.
1: Go ahead, 509.
3: 509 with 142, permission to go around the horseshoe.
1: But I got one on approach. After he lands, you're good to go.
3: Can you repeat that, please?

0: 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Roger, thank you.
1: And the PSDC spots, it's going to be a Virginia tag, Tango, Whiskey, Whiskey, 8771.
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2: Aircraft landed safely, 19 centers closed, 7-1.

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7: 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Thank you.
5: 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Now, firehouse.

0: 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Star Dragon. Sorry, are we terminating the alert as well?
1: Manager, destruction.

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1: 哎。
0: Runway 197 inspected and reopened. Aircraft on the move to the gate and the alert's been terminated.
1: Check. 197 open, alert terminated, 725. Thank you.

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0: I'm in service, 2-1-34, cruiser 314, positive catch, good morning.
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0: Old main service at Trunora 32, cruise at 316. Positive K, Yankee Theater, good morning.
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0: Richtig.
1: Yes.
0: What is the parking for a West Fork HV? Can you contact the passenger number 5?
1: I copy, break. 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
0: 10-3.

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1: I'm wondering.

0: This is the person for the Red Honda van, Virginia Cav, at the first of the number 4, Semi.
1: Copy courtesy of door 4 departures for Red Honda van, Virginia Tag, 10 Mike, Sigma Hotel, 745.

0: 22, there's no specific location for that. She's checking them out.
1: I'm doing. Just. Okay.
0: Ten 46.
2: Taxiway, Tango and Zulu inspected and reopened. Taxiway Quebec 4, inspected and reopened. Yankee between 1W30 and Quebec inspected and reopened.
3: Jack, thanks. I'm sorry, I wasn't ready. Say again.
2: No problem. It's Quebec between Tango and Uniform. Oh, sorry. Quebec between Tango and Quebec. And Yankee between 1W30 and Quebec. And Quebec 4 is also opened.
3: Hey, can you swing by and send drop that way and see if there's an aircraft on Romeo 9? Ramp's calling in that there's an aircraft on 9 and we have a honor flight coming into that location.

0: South 7.
1: So, let me check, because we have Allegiant coming in. We'll probably have to put them on Romeo 11 then. Romeo 11 clear?
0: Yes, it is.
1: Okay.
2: Send for us.

0: 22, I checked the info desk on the concourse and then the checkpoint. I'm downstairs on arrivals. I'll check this one, but no answer.
1: 7-15.
0: Do you want to name a date of birth for the cat?
1: Copy, 751.

0: North 22. 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If you could just contact, actually disregard, it's, I'll be in service.
1: I copy, 72.

0: Operation is 509.
1: Go ahead, 509.
0: Permission to go around the horseshoe with 1-4.
1: Five and nine, you got one on approach. 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
0: Roger, we're go once the one on approach lands. 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
0: Name and date of birth. Return to an Atef Muhammad Magrad, warning out of Washington County Sheriff's Office. Original offense, marijuana.
1: Copy. I'm directly on the script.

0: Hi.
1: Can you send ahead confirmation? I faxed over any paperwork to the front of the front desk. The CCH as well.
0: Oh, send ahead. Request CCH 157.

0: Coast King Wake North.
1: SB Plus. So we're trying to make contact with the owner. We'll call parking. See if I can call the owner of the vehicle.

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1: 82, response, the road hazard westbound on the toll, mile marker 11.6. We got a call from DTR off that there's a bag of green chemical or powder spread on the road. Beautiful.

0: 34.
1: 34.
0: 34, respond from a door alarm. It's going to be leading into and out the main direction, the MWA terminal service storage area, the south bag makeup area. Carter 541-542, force open.
1: Copy, and you said on the south side, correct?
0: That's correct, the south baggage makeup area. There's no camera.
1: Copy that, huh?
0: 801.
1: Thirty-one. I spoke with parking. They're going to make contact with somebody from the U.S. Coast. They should be removing the car shortly. You can hold me clear.
0: Got it, copy. 801. Break 34, correction. It's going to be no camera pointing at the door. Therefore, you disregard. We're just going to call.
1: Thank you.
0: Yeah, okay.

0: vehicle 3343, confirm or deny? Unit driving 3343, confirm or deny, emergency activation. Navy 3, you direct, no response.
1: 10-4, I don't believe that's a vehicle being utilized by the IED station. I'll see if I can find a location for it.
0: Copy that. 3, that's an SFP vehicle.

0: 27. I'm responding to 47 alarm. Gate Charlie 2.
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1: Office 89, may I cut off?
2: Yes.
1: Hey, 89, can you head back to the office? Need help with the phones here. Everybody else is at the emergency that's going on.
2: Okay.

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1: Go ahead, 82.
0: I spell that 11.6 westbound is on the access road instead of the toll side. I'm going to turn back around. But it looks like it's clear of the lanes.
1: Copy. Access on. Turning around.
0: Anyone direct?

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1: 104 has pointed at Romeo 5.
0: I copy, on the flight, Romeo 5, thank you.

0: 47% or wrong, please.
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0: Thank you.

0: Honey, here's your call. I'm trying to erase purse in a cell phone. I contacted the owner. I'll be placing it on.
1: C12. 41, traffic, it's in the cat.
0: Amazing.
1: Okay. Number 3.

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1: 813.
0: Also, IED Grounds just showed up also.
2: I copy. You on the paperwork?
1: Paperwork's being faxed over now.
2: Copy.

0: I'm doing a top logic report. Can you generate a report for that? Just go ahead and send it over in the computer. An assault, alleged assault that occurred back on the June 5th.
1: Dispatch, send that in generating that report, please.
2: Come left.

David, 82. 82. The spill at 11.7 was a bale of hydro seed. IED grounds has a street sweeper coming to clean it up.

0: 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Fly back on that alarm.
1: Yeah, my head's running all advice.

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1: Good.
0: Can you raise David 82, have him call extension 78531, please?
1: Copy that. Right, David 82.
2: 82, what was that extension?
1: 78531.
2: Come.
1: 820.

0: reason. Looks like it's a possible Baker Mail gate agent. He opens the door but then goes back into the turn.
1: Thank you.

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1: Good one. 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You please send K-9. I know K-9 is on its way. I'll be staying with the caller.
0: K-9, sir.
2: I copy, 826.
0: I will let them know. Sorry, checking for Fisher King.
3: The front desk is now clearing up with it. Someone's issued.
0: Copy, 826.

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0: Four arrivals for unattended.
2: We have Bravo 78, closer between Bravo and Zulu and Charlie.
3: I'm here now, just wait for him.
2: Copy, thank you, Salter. The E-gate.
4: Yep. Get there.

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1: Yeah, 34 comes down here with the 3G.
2: Copy, 34.
0: Uh-huh.
2: Either one.
0: And can you send me that 34?
2: Either one.

0: 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Can you run a Maryland tag?
1: Ken?
0: 36, Golf, 1439. Make you a neon center.

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0: Freddie Boyd, you can pull me out door 5. 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
0: It doesn't look like my computer's working. I'm going to have traffic maybe on Little Road, right at Arion Way, maybe Crown Tech, 85604, Charlie Echo, and should come back on a black BMW one time. If you can run the mail restaurant, please.
1: Copy, answer 7.
0: David 82.
1: Good.
0: ID Grounds is on scene with 2 street sweepers cleaning up the debris.
1: Copy, answer 8.
0: Also, lane 2 is now blocked.
1: Lane 2 blocked, 8:38.

0: 7 also.
1: 7.
0: Again, to confirm that closure is taxi with Zulu between Bravo and Charlie. Confirm?
1: Yep, I'm sitting at Bravo 78, still waiting for messages.
0: The sender was there.
1: I do not see anybody.
0: Copy.

0: 31.
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1: 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Once it lands, you're good.
0: 09, round the horseshoe after the aircraft lands. 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
0: Hey, Tech Ops just checked in for their 1-7 Echo Charlie. 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

0: calling, Simon. 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I got the calls from Gate Charlie 14 in the IED Express door.
1: Correct.
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0: 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We got a call. You're back in service.
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0: tell you what, Alpha, I'm working in ankle gates with that individual that I put in the group chat.
1: Copy, is this still page versus?
0: Affirmative.

0: Northwest.
1: Can you have a mobile unit respond to the bike path right across from the Kirk Police Maintenance Facility on our side for a possible injury from the bike fall?
0: I copy. 33.
2: 33, I'm direct. Sorry, I'm headed that way as well now.

0: Norfolk. It's probably better if they went through the S turn.
1: I have it. Do they need

0: Northport. 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
1: I have it. Do they need medics?
0: I saw one on the ground, so I'm not sure.

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1: It's going to be the exit to the airport going northbound on the parkway.
0: No.
1: And it looks like you can go ahead and start medics.
0: Standard.

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1: It's going to be a bike cyclist struck by a vehicle, but non-life-threatening injuries.
2: Copy.

0: 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I'm Drift. 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
1: Copy, 902.
0: PSAC?
1: Loud and clear.
0: Thank you, Oscar Mayor.
2: Loud and clear.
0: Howard Police?
2: Howard Police.
0: Everyone else, have a great day.

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0: 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We're going to be delayed.
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0: Engine 301 for the MS 303. Go ahead. I'm spooling on the scene. Engine 101 is here as well.

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0: 73, what was the description of the car again?
1: It's going to be a black Kia with Maryland tags, 3 Hotel Bravo 0064. Should be in the front.
0: Road, right?
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0: No.
1: How then?
0: Correct.
1: All right, 10-9 on this.

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1: Go ahead, 20.
0: Entrance onto GW Parkway, right next to the boiler chiller plant. Fire's closing that down until they finish with this scene.
1: The entryway to the GW Parkway is closed down. From where again?
0: Across from Hangar 3.
1: Across from Hangar 3 by the chiller. Thank you.

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0: Go ahead and mark me en route for a VIP escort at Hangar 7.
1: Alan,

0: 34, you owe me clear to that on a flight trick.
1: 912. All incoming dispatch advise Medic 109 and Medic 101 kicking off.
2: Yeah.
1: Not 13.

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0: 9-15. 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
1: Copy.
0: 916.
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0: 是发六。
1: 时间。Our flight buses have departed. I'm heading back to the office. Does three need any help with closures?
2: Negative, Jeff. I have just one center. I'll grab that one.
1: Okay, so you caught up. You need anything?
2: Yeah, I'm all caught up. Thank you.
1: Ken?
3: K9, the five to a girl down this hall. I have one of them in the vehicle.
1: I copy. Ken 4?
3: 997, I copy.
1: Copy. 34, responsible.34,
4: yeah, my apologies. I was door 5, departure's correct.
1: Door 4.
4: Copy now.
1: 19, break 33, Ocean King.
4: 33, I'm good.
1: 19.
3: Can I have SD plus help to walk out the closet for a lockout?
1: 19.
4: 33. That vehicle belongs to an airport employee. Can you give courtesy to that vehicle for the next 8 hours?

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0: There's the MTC out lane for Green Honda. That should be my old tag. Send Mike, I'm taking that cell. That's my. Castle, that's your plus notified.
1: Copy.
0: That's 12.

0: 31 is Ocean King.
1: 31, Ocean King. Or still here with Park Police and waiting on a medic to arrive.
0: That's wrong.

0: Plus 55 for Angela V M Gamuru. Marion Cass as the parcel door number 4. Hey, Mike.
1: Copy, courtesy door 4, Park Drew, Black BMW, Maryland tag. Just 10 Mike, 522.

0: 33, checking commercial drive. Everything's Ocean King. I'm in service.
1: Okay, 33.
2: And fire. Out going toward Gate Victor for that bicyclist.
1: 30, is that medic 109?
3: 30, that circling around with me now.
2: Copy, I think they're, never mind. You can just run, yeah, 33 pal. He's escort them to you guys.
1: I got that, 33. 1 Senna.
0: 1 Senna, Pat, be Joker.
1: And I will remind Tower again that we're closing 1 Senna. I will also do the Nolan.

0: Sir, which medic is it?
1: 409.
0: Thirty-four.
1: You're on a Virginia tag farm.
0: Good.
1: Tango Delta Lima 3533.
0: On 25.
2: Yeah. I'm here in there right now.
3: Okay, it should be Menzies 001.
0: I copy. You still in the returns?
1: Negative.
0: Say again?
3: Channel 4 Mega Spot. Unattended vehicle.
0: I copy, Channel 4. And 34, you said negative on returns?
1: Yeah, correct. On returns.
0: I copy, 9-4-6.

0: Also, Stu, yeah, it's not a Menzies vehicle. It's going to be MCG001 is the vehicle identifier.
1: Okay.
0: MCG. Okay.

0: operation. Go ahead. 2-0. Say again. Yellow 5-2-0.
1: Go ahead, 5-2-0.
0: Requested go across towards you with the 142 yellow 2.
1: You're clear to proceed, man. Go ahead.
0: Thank you.
2: Ops off 2.
0: Ops 2.
2: Yeah, can you run a badge for me, please? Send it. 2179934. And, looks like it's going to be a tool of the trade.
3: Okay.
2: Okay, 2179934 comes back to a Charles Mays of Mays Construction Group. He has no previous violations, no notes, and active batch.
0: Okay, thanks.
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0: 42 traffic, two times.
1: 934.
0: First one's out of Texas. X-ray Charles Holm, 6567, Cadillac, two times, Ocean King. Second vehicle out of Virginia. Mary, Adam, Ida, Tom, Robert, Adam, Victor, Mazda, one time.
2: I'll be out with Tom.
1: 934.
0: We started a second call for service, so I got our ticket again to reach one.
1: Okay.

0: go ahead, hit your shaker.
1: Yeah, I'm checking it right now.
0: 135.

0: Hot Sauce 56.
1: Yeah,
0: I saw the page about all EPT machines out of service. Has someone contacted IT to let them know directly? I emailed them about an hour ago.
1: I got fairly good clear, just yourself.
2: Just me right now. 31 and 30 are still on scene.
1: I copy that, 42.
0: For Amadeus's contract. Do we know, does the machines have power? Has anybody physically responded to check the system?
3: Janine, I have no one to respond. They're either doing closures and honor flights and whatever else, but I have no one in here sitting.
0: Okay, copy. I'm here with Don in the southeast. We'll head over there in about 5 minutes. Thank you.
3: Thank you.

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0: Hey Drew, the scene has been cleared by our PD and medics. Park police is still there waiting. The road is back open.
1: Roger that, road is back open and just waiting for a tow for the vehicle. Copy that.
0: Hey Firm, I'm going to do a landslide check while I'm out here.
1: Roger.

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1: Copy that, 5-4.

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1: 31.
0: We're still in the garage 2, level 1 at the south entrance. Have an unattended jacket left on a wheelchair by the door.
1: Copy. You can just go K-9 as well.
0: K-9, 12.
2: K-9-7, do you have something?
0: K-9-7, garage 2, level 1, row 2, jacket left on a wheelchair, 31's in route.
2: Copy.
0: 958.

0: 1G traffic, 2000. Smith River Pass to Amaran. First vehicle out of Virginia. Union, Adam Union, 9049. Come out to three other van. Second vehicle, also Virginia. Tom Baker, Baker, 5317, Ford, one time. Five's out with me.
1: Copy, copy that.

David 3, do you have a unit available to pick up a TC at the station and then route to the terminal? Ready to land, Roger.

0: operations off too. Go ahead, Austin.
1: Hey, the tow truck has finally removed that vehicle. The south entrance to the GW Parkway is back fully functional.
0: Gotcha. South entrance reopened, that vehicle's been removed. Thanks, man.
2: The jet point.
3: Tony, can you repeat?
2: Can you hold me 1 south? 12 has the jet point.
3: Direct 21 south. 10-03.

0: K97, you said garage 2, level 1, row 2?
1: That's correct. It should be by the entrance.
0: Copy. I see a wheelchair, but there isn't a jacket on there.
1: Ten oh four.

0: 42.
1: Yes?
0: I'm sitting a bit with a four. Can you run the engine lights, Fernando?

0: you said you had a transfer for?
1: Yeah, I just need you to run the restaurant.
0: I copy.
2: Cover 7-6.
0: He says he's
2: at
0: the
2: vault on Quebec, if you want to meet with him. Yeah. Copy, he's on. Sorry, say again? Did you say he's all going on one center?
0: Take him.

0: 31,
1: you hold me clear. Great. Hold me around to Arlington Courthouse.
0: 31 and route to Arlington Courthouse, 10-07.

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1: Good.
2: The RO Collector Fernando Jose Urbina Vasquez, showing he is valid. No wants.
1: Thank you. Keep it on the nose.

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0: What's

0: What did you want on those?
1: Say one time.
0: Who's copy on both vehicles?
1: 10-13.
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1: 10-14.
2: 10-14.

0: well, disregard. We received a call.
1: Hold right, thank you.
0: Ten 14.
2: David 12.
0: Bobby up traffic.
2: Jerry, are you available right now?
0: Just started a perimeter check, we got.
2: No, you're available. Can you drop off your cruiser at the shop?
0: Correct.
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1: Sun Country, that they're ready to reposition a tow back over to Gate Alpha 7. 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
1: Yeah.
0: Respond for a forced open door alarm. It's going to be the ground level base of the Tundra under the mobile alarm box, Alpha 16.
1: Alright.
0: 10-33.

0: male, long sleeve black shirt, green vest, black pants. 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
1: Sir?
0: 1034.
2: You guys can go ahead as soon as the aircraft touches down.
3: 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Thank you, operators.
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0: 1035.

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1: Nothing's
0: recovered. 1036.

0: 25. 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Can I have the oil? 371-799-785. Should come back to a whiskey mail. Also, can I get a CPH, Ryan?
1: Out of.
0: Ryan, New York State.
1: 1038.

0: 26, calling saying, can you have a K-9 unit respond? And there's actually four legs.
1: 7-4,
0: what
2: gate is it again?
0: Right in between Echo 47 and Echo 49.
2: Copy, 10-39.

0: line. OL comes back to a Jonathan Anton Wagner, valid, not found Virginia, no wants, negative CCH. Also be advised, it sounds like you're having some radio issues.
1: Copy.
0: 1040.

0: 啊，不是说的。对。啊，说那些车祸在后期快做的快超过过去能做。
1: Okay, as soon as the next aircraft lands, should be landing right now. You should be good to go.
0: Thank you.

0: North 4, direct to the officer doing the escort with interior.
1: Point two. Meantime with a look.
2: Only clear last. All owners returned.
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0: North 4.
1: North 4.
0: I need an available officer to meet U.S. Park Police at the door 6 departures for an escort with the Department of the Interior.
1: The 22, that's mine. I just got off some of them. I don't know.
0: Copy, thank you.
1: 35.

0: 10-4.
1: Yeah, I'm not sure if he was trying to reach me. I have my radio down. But I'm direct at the only return on that back. I was in the area.
0: 10-47.

0: about 702.
1: Sugar.
0: Now looking for 7. Top 7.
2: Silver 7.
0: Hey, Serene, did you do 19 center, 1 center yet?
2: Yeah, inspecting the wheel.
0: Yeah, just was talking to United. Apparently that alert from today for the airspeed indicator, they're saying they had a bird strike that took out the speed tube, the pitot tube. So, happen to see anything on the runway?
2: I did not know.
0: Okay, thanks.
3: Correct. Delta 8 was the gate.
2: Yeah, that's correct.

0: 这几万能几天呢？二十多，啊，现在几张符？
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0: 34, I copy.
1: 10-15.
2: Quick, and then we'll be ready to head out.
0: Yeah, let me know when everyone's ready, and I'll stand back.

1-1-2-5. 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

0: Alex 1-1-2-5. Good, 1-2-5. Just waiting for everybody to catch up. Right, I'm slowly up.
1: Four George Victor 3799. One time on the Tesla.
2: Seventy-three.

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1: 76.
0: Morning, background report for you, call me on report. 21.
1: 76.

0: 42 40.
1: Yes.
0: It's registered owner. If you need the number, I have it.
1: I'll get running. Stand by.

0: 26. I'll be on the door thing. Baggage level just inside the door 9. Card reader 483, 482.
1: Ten 37.

0: Hawaii 10-3.
1: Go ahead.
0: The TAC comes back to the 2022 Tesla showing that it is valid. There is no WASP. RO comes back to that same last name showing he is valid. There is no WASP, not licensed in Virginia.
1: Copy.
0: Tip that.

0: 160 off 1F.
1: I'm 61 to dispatch. Can I have 39 for the officer respond in LA? Doing two arrivals for unattended vehicle unless courtesy has been given. Say go for the clear. Virginia registration.
0: You said door to arrivals, gold Prius, unattended vehicle. Ten four.

0: Yeah, she has an officer with father. This is a passenger, but I believe this is a vehicle that comes here often.
1: Juno, I-34.
2: 34. I'm on foot on my, with my M4 patrol, but I'll be in route now.

0: Yes, he has an officer with fire. There is a passenger, but I believe this is a vehicle that comes here often.
1: Juno, I-34.
2: 34. I'm gonna put on my with my M4 patrol, but I'll be in the armor.
1: 1100.
0: Since I said that there's a passenger that she speaks no English, I come from the best side.
1: Direct, the passenger doesn't speak English, 1101.
3: Alpha, I'll assist with language.
1: 1101.
3: Here.
1: Direct 31 Alpha, disregard.

0: 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Go ahead, Ops 2.
1: Sun Country's been repositioned to spot 7.
0: Sun Country repositioned, thanks.
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3: Copy, y'all.
2: Yeah, I can take care of 11 o'clock if you want.
3: I got it. I'm heading back now. I'll be back there in a moment.
2: Okay, good.

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1: The snow removal training is all set up. We are doing the perimeter, the taxiways, and the ramp.
0: Roger that.

0: 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He does swipe and exits out.
1: Come on.
0: So anyways,

0: 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Never mind.
1: Far over time, he was picking up his, side of edge. I'll be back in 7.
0: 709.

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1: Yes.
0: Well, I'm going to go check the GW Parkway. There was a report that there were geese holding up traffic. I'm going to try to move them out of the road.
1: Northbound or southbound?
0: Northbound.
1: Correct, 1112.

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0: Through North Carolina, Mary Adams Frank 5831.

0: 17.
1: Do you know me clear? I saw the geese. 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They're no longer in the road. Right, do you know me one south?
0: 11-18.
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0: 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Charlie 600 7138.
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0: Air Force Fire from Phone 310. There is a small fuse bill of a 2x2 cleaner. It's in progress. Phone 310, we'll get that from this case.
1: Okay, 11:25, okay. 11:27.

0: south of Tucson. Go off. Glenn, just checking. Hey, how long did they have that closure on Bravo till?
1: My phone is living.
0: Can we get a check to see how much longer they're going to be?
2: They had requested an extra 30 minutes, so they should be done now, actually, 11:30.
0: Okay.
2: Much appreciated. Thank you.
3: 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Approximately 2 gallons spilled due to an overfuel on the wing. Menzies is in, they're finishing up cleaning the fuel up. 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Affirmative, no drains. Okay, copy.
4: I'll see you now, Andrew. We're on the
0: side. 89.
4: Anyway, I'm on, please.
0: Hey, sorry, say again.
4: Can you give me a landline, please?

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1: 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Jerk the boat towers.
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1: Hey, got in contact with Signature. They should have a full team ready.
0: Okay, I'm over here.
1: Copy, I was hoping to wait, they were getting everybody together.

0: over 12?
1: Be advised, fire finished the cleanup. You can go in service.
0: Call him away, I'm here. We'll be clear.
1: 11:45.
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2: Good.
0: I was just had a set of keys by zone 3. Hope you bring them below some fast to get a call.
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0: Respond for a 4-7 door alarm. It's going to be the north maintenance vest through the door on your gate, Alpha 31.
1: Go on.
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1: Respond to United Ops, the main entrance, double doors, lower level base, the rotunda for a door one.
0: Okay.

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2: 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What's the badge number so I can start?
0: 7.

0: About 4 miles, I'm waiting. Okay, it's 119-435-86.
1: What's the name?
0: Amadoula Kobandi.

0: Props one ups. Rod looking it up now. What are you looking for? Stand by then. He just goes to, on the IDMS page, I go to violations and... Yeah, we know that. I just, is there a reason why you're not going to just give him a ticket? No, I was just asking, is there a reason why you're not going to just give him a ticket?
1: If he has, if it's just this, it's 3 points for a seatbelt, but if he has a lot, I might have to keep his badge based on what you tell me.
0: Oh, okay, I gotcha. Thank you.

0: You know that. I just, is there a reason why you're not going to just give him a ticket? No, I was just asking, is there a reason why you're not going to just give him a ticket?
1: If he has, if it's just this, it's 3 points for a seatbelt, but if he has a lot, I might have to keep his badge based on what you tell me.
0: Oh, okay, I gotcha. Thank you.

0: Tuscola. A update on your progress for that film.
1: Took a while to get going, but we're on our way. We're turning on to Echo now.
0: Yes, turning on to Echo.

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1: Well, can you hold me on this? We're at Atlantic.
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1: Let me look.

0: We've got something, yeah.
1: Roger, I'm going to be near the office in a minute. 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
0: Yep, I'll see you outside.

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1: Calling.
0: Responding gate Alpha 5 for a force open jetway alarm, no playback.
1: Okay.
0: 12 27.

0: Alpha first.
1: Go ahead.
0: Alright, will you hook up to the plane? We're about to start heading back to signature.
1: Hey, what's the tail number?
0: It should be 635 Juliet Sierra.
1: I'll put it in as you're starting the escort back. Yeah, I'm kind of coming in the losses. Where are you picking them up at?
0: Hey, Jeff, I'm sorry. It's 835 Juliet Sierra. 835 Juliet Sierra.
1: 835 Juliet Sierra. Hey, where are you guys picking? Where are you picking them up at?
0: We are on the Zulu Quebec intersection.
1: Correct, thanks.

0: 31, 2, 3.
1: That's correct. Can you respond to the Tri-Turret building? Damaged the property. They're saying an employee drove into the drive-through door and it's damaged. Officer Westing PD. They're about as well.
0: And 4.
1: 1234.

0: 31, so you need to you're assigned a midfield. You're Delta 36.
1: That's what Ops is saying, that it's going to be, the building is closest to gate Delta 32.
2: 27, send that to me.
1: I copy. 31, disregard.
0: 31, I'm direct, I can head out there if you can.

0: Ops, cell 7.
1: Go for ops.
0: The driver's not stuck, the vehicle's not stuck either. He just went into the side of the, I guess, the door, the exit. If we can get one of the shop guys out here, yeah, CD should be here soon.
1: Shop wants to send somebody out.
2: Hey, Stream, so I'm sending, the dispatch didn't have the gate information, so I'm sending them out to that area. So they should be there shortly.
0: Copy, thank you.
2: And is the door, I'm trying to pull up the camera now, so the door's off, or the door's damaged, or can't rotate up?
0: So he was coming out, he was exiting, and the vehicle got too close to the side, and he ended up hitting the side of the refrigerator. It doesn't look like he touched the roller door at all, it's just the side that he went into.
2: Okay, yeah, Celine is on line with work order.

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0: 4-6-22.
1: Be recessed.
0: Okay, recessed.

0: Tony, that last call, you said alert and conscious or unconscious?
1: Alert and conscious.
0: I don't know.
1: 12.7.

0: 2 North 31 Alpha. Respond to Lot Foxtrot 4 on a tan black bag left behind in a bush. It's going to be near a 2019 Nissan Altima on the left hand side when turning into the parking lot. RP is on scene.
1: 31 Alpha, Rob.
0: 1250.
2: Okay, I'll start heading that way as well. You can see me and call.

0: check zone 1. Don't see anything. Can you call RP back in another location?
1: No call back.
2: Probably 1-3.
1: For a force over door arm, IAV package door number 3, the new IAV.
0: Alright, that has been a little bit. I'm looking for this medical call with 34.
1: Okay, green, escort, your signature is done. Do you need me anywhere?
2: No, officer responded to the flip handoff to prevent the accident, so you can...
1: Hello?
0: Reports on that alarm to me. What's its location again?
1: 3, the new IAV, southeast.
0: Correct.
1: Cop, shooting route.

0: 51, we just have the medics pull down toward a fallen tree.
1: You said you had zone 3?
0: Yeah, this is pulled off zone 3, just past highway. Might be out there. I didn't see anything curbside at zone 1.
1: I copy 20 and 34 direct.
2: I'm looking at the area.

0: Alpha 55, met zone 2 at the departure level. Don't see the Central Park personnel. I'll see if I can find them inside.
1: Name was 32.
2: Good,
1: do you have a better location for this call?
2: For PD, I think the passenger might be over by zone 40.
3: I'm walking here right now.
2: She's at the front there, ticket counter.
4: The information desk for the partners by British Air.

0: copy. 20 to Rex. Okay, Alpha 2, the break room 4-4 open door alarm. Totally done. 82.
1: Thank you, sir.
0: Call for Strand Motors. They're saying they need a tow. They have a flat tire and a dead battery. Vehicle's going to be by the guardrail left shoulder. It's a Dodge Caravan.
1: Okay.
0: Hey, break 24 disregard. We got a call.
1: Oh.
0: 12-8.

0: Communication with you on the toll road. Be on the lookout for a reckless driver, eastbound toll, mile marker 9.7. Gonna be swinging in and out of lanes. It's gonna be a black GMC pickup truck passing Leesburg exit. 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No more information. Communication out. Tell us the ad.
1: 3-1 right.
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0: 1300.
2: 31 Alpha, I'll be taking the bike back to Lost and Found, have some cleaning supplies and papers for the toiletries.
0: Taking back to Lost and Found, has supplies and toiletries inside, 1300.
3: Just sneaking back in, Teddy.
0: 1300.

0: 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Communication against for that reckless. They're saying it's the trailer on that black GMC that's swinging around. No more information.
1: Channel 4, we are out of service. Have a good day.
2: Have a good day, 1301.

0: 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Dulles Jet Center, building Echo, ramp door for a forced open door one.
1: Okay, I'm good.
0: 13-2.

0: going to be a male, black hat, green vest, pushing carts through.
1: Yeah, I'm Greg.
0: There's you up there. There, you just a guy I'm going to call. There's Helen.
2: Yeah, I'm out of service. Have a good day.
0: Did you respond westbound toll like 17? We have a call for another stranded motorist. They have a flat tire. It's third party, no vehicle information.
2: Okay, flat tire and route.
0: There's the answer.

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0: individual that got injured is requesting a wheelchair. Can you send a wheelchair out here, please? So she's flying British Airways. Nation booth right in front of the west checkpoint.
1: Okay, was there anybody at the executive counter?
0: Negative. I think they were way too early. British Airways, I believe, leaves around 7 p.m.
1: Hey, Sam, I got footage of your fall asleep. Go on escalator 1476.
0: Is that the West Chapman escalator?
1: Negative, it's the one that comes up from the arrival baggage claim level.
0: And it's the one closest to the west security checkpoint, correct?
1: Yeah, on the west side. Yep, the one in between kiosk 1 and 2.
0: Should we shut down right now?
1: Alright, thank you.
2: Copy, courtesy, door 1 for Black Chevy Malibu. I'm taking it south, Ferry Mike, to 208.
1: Hey Sam, where does she want to go with the wheelchair?

0: Plaza 55. Hey, so two things. They need a wheelchair from the departure level, going to the Uber level. I guess they're going to Ocean Chair and using Uber. And second, can you send Pioneers of America out here to my site? There's some blood around that needs to get cleaned up by hazard.
1: Zach, where are you?
0: I am right next to, between kiosk 1 and kiosk 2, right at the entrance of the airport where the big glasses are. So right in front of the information.
1: She was a BA passenger, correct? So I'll see who's used, whoever BA uses, I'll try to give them a call. And she's going to urgent care, so she needs a...
0: She'll be back to catch her 7 p.m. flight.
1: Yeah, I'm sorry. So our medics are taking her to urgent care now, and she's trying to get a wheelchair for later?
0: Negative. Our officers left. They will go to urgent care on their own. A wheelchair from my location to the Uber commercial level.
1: Okay.

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1: 13, 15.
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1: Stand by. Service, look at Cat here. You have a flat tire call at westbound exit 17 that 42 is on. You want me to take that?

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1: Yeah, I'm still here. Copy that.

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1: Yes?
0: You can clear us from our last call. 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

0: 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May use the 2 David 24.
1: 47, yeah.
0: Door alarm is going to be Bravo 67, force open for an elevator, lobby door.
1: Okay, I'll take care of it. I'm going to 24 to check on his welfare.
0: I got me. I'll tell him. Sir Sullivan?

0: 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It's going to be a dual alarm at Bravo 40. That was a 13-12.
1: Listen, I think I see a cruiser by operations. 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

0: 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Okay. Confirm you want me to head up the main road. I think that's way out through the Phillips area.
1: Stillhouse.

0: 12, you're direct.
1: Can anybody get Sullivan on the phone?
2: Side operations there, I think he's in there.
0: Confirm, sir.
2: Twelve negative, you have traffic.
0: Four 4960 Means Road, the Stonehouse. To get a vehicle.
2: I'll take that once I find someone. Well, you need more resources out there.
1: I'm going in the break room now, see if he's in here.
2: Alright, 10-4.
1: Can someone check the GPS?
0: No.
3: David 3, it appears that says the location. You're getting close.

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1: Can you tell me one more time, please?
0: Copy. Communication to 2 David 24, Officer Sullivan.

0: get on down here. This drive crossing, let me need to ask the pump to power to get the power off.
1: I copy. Did you say you're on the westbound access road at like 12.0?
0: Robbie.

Hey, I'm leaving the location. Can you get an ETA on C-Way for this has messing up between CS 1 and 2?

0: I'm gonna call and check the times.
1: Give him a call again. Fix right in front of the information desk. Between kiosk 1 and 2. There's some blood that needs to be get wiped out. Just let them know it's having that. And passenger is seeking on medical attention. They're taking the floor right now.
2: I'm heading out there.
3: Copy. I see on GPS he's near the duty free and it's like see him on the map, his phone is pinging near the duty free.
1: I just checked there. There was no one. He wasn't in that store.
3: 32
1: Yeah, whoever's coming out here to assist, can they just be sent to us? I'm up in the terminal.
2: Hey, Director Matt, you Director Matt? Yeah, right there. What was the last time he marked up on his radio?
3: Hey, I have to go back and look.

0: 12.
1: Copy. I'll give a ping location for that.
0: Negative, just on the GPS map, on his phone, it's logged in. He hasn't moved. He has a duty free.
1: Copy.
2: 4G, I'll be clear. I can take it out and take care of the car.
0: I copy.
3: Davy 5, myself and Davy 7 responding to the area to search for 24.
1: Boy, did that confirm that that is cruiser out there in the video?
4: Yeah, that's his car.
1: Come on, you open gate 130.
0: Open gate 130.
2: Would you have called both his work and his cell phone? Either of you take those.
0: I copy.
1: I have 34 with me, close the gate.
0: Close the gate.
4: Quick last one.
1: I just got a call from Frisbee Piedmont. Seems that a bag fell off a bag cart and is over the movement area boundary line near Taxi November. Can you assist?
4: Yeah, movement area. What was the taxiway again?
1: Taxiway November. Taxiway November, on the way.
5: Pretty fast.
1: I'm down on all three calls.
0: We were calling you, gonna get in touch with you. What's your location?
1: What else?
0: Copy, DF5 direct.
3: Maybe buy that copy, can you pick them up now?
1: I copy.
0: I copy.

0: property call?
1: Yeah, it's just going to take a few minutes to get out.
0: Thursday.
1: Alpha. 31 Alpha, go ahead.
2: Comes back to a 2026 Lexus, expiration November 2027, no wants.
1: 31 Alpha, I'll be right back, thank you.
2: Thanks.
0: UA2, Ocean Tank.
1: Ocean Tank.
0: 37.

0: 20. Unit 20. So I'm able to read the call. I'm back on 14.
1: Yeah, you will be direct. I'm near the station.
0: Are you able to read the call back time 14?
2: Sonny, I'll read it.
0: Copy, 3 and 14.

0: Okay, 200 is all fine.
1: That's 21.
0: Sorry, one, I'm not recovering.
1: Search 21.

0: 27. I'm walking back in the car. Where you got going in the main terminal? Is he in the back of here?
1: Individual said he flew in from Germany last night to assist a dog training. Employer is buying security dogs from a man from Germany. Supposedly had an issue with his visa, the RP that is being detained. The person sending RP pictures of where he's being held. The RP is going to be at the IAB Cafe American by back lane 14.
0: We're going under it.

0: 31.
1: It's
0: on the lot, Kilo, for a parking complaint. Got a complaint of several vehicles in the parking area with no hang tags while the lot is full.
1: Thank you.
0: 31 disregard.
1: 31 direct, thank you.

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1: Follow for 4th open door alarm, Bravo 67, elevator lobby door. Thank you for 6.

0: Twenty seven. 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
1: I copy.
0: Thank you.
1: Dwight Mills, then he closed the door behind them.
0: Alright, they're coming into the terminal.
1: They came from the terminal to the hallway.

David 33. Office behind the temporary mobile lounge glass fire doors.

0: 33 Echo. What's that location again?
1: The glass fire doors.
0: Copy.
1: 361.
2: Did you get any calls today on the abandoned stroller? Just in time, door 7 or lateral, back at 9.
3: Negative.
2: Copy. I have one here stuffed in between the trash cans. It appears to be abandoned. I'm going to get my dog a stand by.

0: 24. 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Go ahead and reset.
1: I copy. Reset.
2: 21.
1: 21, go ahead.
2: I was able to contact the individual. I have a location of where he might be.
3: David 82.
1: Go ahead.
3: Henry's out of the vehicle. You can clear me back in service.
0: Before you can reset again. The door is broken at the top.
4: Multiple vehicles in lot Kilo. Be advised, they didn't give any direct vehicle, just saying. Multiple vehicles there that don't have hang tags.
0: I'm going.
4: 1353.
0: 01. Who else has Bravo 67 elevator written on it?
1: 34.

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0: Pigeon Station, this is Delta Tower 102. Once again, Delta Tower 102. Response location is runway 19 right. Response location, runway 19 right. United 1535, aboard 737. Struck nose gear down. 179 people on board. 4 hours of fuel. Should be landing in about another 8 minutes on 19 right. Any questions?
1: Airport officer,
2: copy. DFDC, copy. 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
0: Call fine. United, 1535, Boeing 737.
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0: 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Pantera, no questions.
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0: 31, 33,
1: we're on the runway 19 right for air alert. It's going to be 179,000 board, 4 hours of fuel left. The gear is stuck in the landing issue.
0: 22, I'll go keep 33 in service.
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0: 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Good enough.
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0: prepare for fire from Battalion 302. Sierra Sierra Lucas, stand by position, establish 19, we're in command.
1: Pepper fire, okay. Battalion 302, establish command, units on scene, 19, right command, 1404.

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2: Respond with fire to confirmed entrapment, elevator 57 at the base of Concourse Delta.
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4: Red. 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Turn to repeat.
3: Do I have an RP?
4: RP is Anthony from Signature.
0: Go ahead.
3: I'm going to jewel me on a special detail. Okay. Good morning. 3-1-3-1, I'll fly the service. Have a good afternoon.
0: Have a good afternoon, 14-9.
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6: 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And aircraft landed safely, exited uniform 4.
0: Plane on the ground.

24-22.

0: 34, yeah, there's a camera in the cabinet there. The door just won't open. So, elevator 57.
1: Copy, 34, fire's in route. 2 North 22, looking back to the day, Baker male, red shirt, black pants, appears badged. Seems to go in the wrong door, doesn't enter, opens the door, sets off the alarm, and backs out. Command, nothing, pass.
2: Command, legit.
3: And did you guys reset it up there? I don't have any alarm.

0: The elevator maintenance was in the area. They were able to open it up and get it up higher. I believe they're going to take the elevator out of service.
1: Thank you. 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
2: 5-star command, you can terminate the alert when you're really ready.
3: Well, terminate the alert when we're ready. Just confirming all vehicles will remain clear of runway 19 right.
2: All fire vehicles are clear of 19 right.

0: Fire department has cleared the aircraft to taxi. They've terminated the alert on their end. The aircraft taxi on its own part of the gate, runway 19 right is open.
1: Hello, thanks for calling.

0: Adam 70.
1: Adam 70.
0: Have a wrecker respond to cargo building 1B, number 289 for inbound, please.
1: Say, what bay?
0: Bay number 29.
1: Copy.
2: I am against this.
1: Sorry, your RV name is Anthony from Signature.

0: correct. If you're facing Charlie 30, there'll be two sets of double doors on the right-hand side. It'll be the first set of double doors closer to the hallway.
1: I got you. I'm direct. In the CAD, I don't know if it's an issue with MCD, but the call came out as Charlie 24.
0: Summaries and description labels in here Charlie 24. The map shows in here Charlie 30.
1: Good copy. Yeah, it's a just completely different side of the terminal.
0: 14-18.

0: 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Copy, you clear, 14-18.
1: It's 22, I'm clear, back in service, nobody in the area.
2: 14-18.
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0: Go ahead with the oil.

Virginia Tech has back to a 2010 Toyota Exploration September 2026, no once. I will come back to a Doha Fatima, valid, no once. You can't.

0: 52.
1: Is your family? 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I have an interview.
2: Spoke to the RP, checked both, and the ramp adjacent to their property. Vehicle's GOA, I'm in service.
3: And alert terminated.
2: Copy, cool, thank you.
4: Okay, so who's going to give him a call? 4025. MDT, Blake, hold me at police HQ for a few minutes.
5: Copy.
4: Four. The elevator tanks were able to get that. I'll be clear. Blake, hold me around to the field house.
6: 1435. 30. 30. Parking spaces, the SA bus launching is about too small for them to tow that one vehicle. But everything is Ocean King over here now. I'll be in service. And on to the phone.
0: 1435, break can I 10. Respond to door 4 departures, front of the vehicle. 1426.

0: Okay.
1: Respond to the stairwell door by the women's restroom near gate Alpha 1 for a forced open door alarm.
0: Be allowed anything above it.
1: Checking playback.

0: 10-10 says Google clears negative response.
1: 43.
0: Can I see you have a unit respond for a tow?
1: Responding to a Florida Park vehicle.
0: Later out.

0: 60. 60, go ahead. Hey, you guys aware both escorts down to the east checkpoint are alarming and off?
1: Hey, TSKITC just reported that to us, and we sent them over to work orders, so they should be aware.
0: Okay, yeah, they're redirecting everybody back down to the baggage claim.
1: Need any help?
0: Now, okay, but it's getting a little busy. If you want to send a terminal person over, start heading this way.
1: I'll come over. You said east.

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0: 12. Can you reach at 150 again?
1: House 1.
0: House 1, do you respond to that medical?
1: Security checkpoint. 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
0: Roger.

0: 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Be on the lookout. Eastbound access, mile marker 7.7. For two reckless drivers, it's going to be a silver Honda Accord and a silver van. Driving a high rate of speed, cutting off drivers. 1446.
1: Three and the tour. Have a good afternoon.

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0: Respond to the Air and Space Museum. Tools is fired. The patient is going to be in the lobby. It's going to be a 30-year-old female. Has a swollen arm. I know. Fire the rope.
1: Copy.
0: 1449.

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1: Alpha 81. Go ahead, 81. Okay, so that the roof hatch was not open. That was open, self-secured. Nobody's in the area.
2: All right, Jeff, I must have misunderstood him. Thank you.

0: 283.
1: Yeah, copy. Thank you. I'll be in service.
0: 4253. Stating that the woman is refusing medical attention.
2: Understood. We're ready. Clear 203 direct. Copy, ready.
0: Okay, clear all units, 4253.

0: Adam 17.
1: Adam 17.
0: Hold me, sir. This is 3 North 34 Charlie. Yeah, the Metro.
1: Good afternoon, 1455.

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1: 1457.
2: Your name is 41 out of service. Have a good day.
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1: An attendant vehicle, departure song 3-4, Washington DC, park, left, thank you. Ten 11.

0: Probably in like Agent 303. There's nothing about it in the panel, but it's still in Aegis.
1: Okay, well, it's not coming up on the fire alarm panel. There's no... ready.
0: On the final panel, no hazard, notifying work order 1505.

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0: No response.
1: 1511. Engine vehicle, AI is clear. On 3 departures for Washington DC, thank you. S3000 miles. 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
0: Funny, I'm direct.

0: 10-11, do you know what vehicle?
1: Man, that's pretty beat up, we've got these tags.
2: One of the OE told me that the manager has a great card. He even loves Momentum, I know. I'll be clear.
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0: 32, respond to lost and found for a found DOD ID. Found lying on the floor. RV wants to turn it over to PD.

0: 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I mean, departure, correction, departure for 7 minutes. I'll do a 5.
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1: 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Is that the one on arrivals or by Dunkin' Donuts?

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1: Two eight seven five, Marginal Services, 3D David 54. Good afternoon.

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1: 31 Alpha.
0: Accident placed in lost and found. Also, the DOD ID's been placed in lost and found. Just be advised, the last name on the ID is going to be Small Sierra Mike Alpha Lima Lima Sierra. First name is going to be Harold Hotel Alpha Romeo Oscar Lima Delta.
1: Copy 15-41.

0: Sam, your aircraft will be touching down momentarily. 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
1: 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Thank you, I'll stop you.

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this feeling we have for a Connor Duckman whiskey male, 6 foot, 220 pounds, blue eyes, blonde hair. 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Subject last seen on June 8th. Male suffers from maybe aggressive PD. Contact is made with this individual. Contact the PSCC. Communication now. 1601.

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1: See at zone three for a red Tesla.
0: 4-3 K9 SC plus unattended vehicle.
1: Copies. Copies. Yeah, I'll be in vehicle 33 and 53.

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1: Before I'll call.
0: Copy.
1: Do all the cab drivers.
0: Well, I was trying to reach 3 David 24.

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1: Alpha 2, Alpha.
0: Taking 16.

0: 8-4 BFI's Alto Claim that had the range today. I've reassigned somebody to that position. So I'm going to have one again.
1: Eight.
0: On the cast, what's going on?
1: Copy.

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0: 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Lost and found.
1: Hey, let's go.
2: 20.
1: Boy, you can just work in. I don't have time.
2: Copy 20, can't have your disregard.
0: Also be advised that the bag I have in my possession is a lavender roller bag.

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1: Copy. Squeak 5.
2: Yeah, 5. 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

0: 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Do we have any SSP on duty today?
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0: 21 to 83, there's going to be a blue SUV by Curb 3 Golf on the commercial level with a flat tire. You're available.

0: This has a ring. Signal 4. Jawan Coulter, Senior, valid, wanted out of Fulton County, Georgia. No extradition in state.
1: I copy, no extradition in St. Helens, Georgia.
0: It's a good copy.
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0: Copy.
3: 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The door wasn't closed properly. Answers.
0: Copy.
4: 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Law enforcement needed. You can clear all units.
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1: Yeah, 28-118 still going off. Can you reset again, please?
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1: 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This is 100. This is the same email. Do you want 5 arrivals and a terminal, please?
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0: Copy. En route.

0: 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What's your location?
1: Aviation Windsock. 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
0: Copy.
1: 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I'm okay.

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1: 31.
0: Computer's down. 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

0: 31, can I also get the year of the vehicle, please?
1: Sounds ready. Vessel 2013 Hyundai, expiration January 2027, no warrants. A will, cause vessel last name G. Johnson, valid, no warrants.
0: Thank you.
1: 1637.

0: 34 Charlie.
1: 34 Charlie.
0: I need to call my service for a good interview. What's the next one?

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1: The vehicle is moving.
0: Stay holding.
1: Copy, 1645.
2: Thirty-four, hold in a picture and assist in front of the...
1: Again.
2: West lap,

0: Correct. Yes.
1: 486-5652. Can you also call SP plus?
0: We're heavy valuable traffic. I'll be sending the cars on the inner line.
2: Thank you.

0: 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Did you have a moving over the database?
1: That's correct. 31's in route.
2: 34, I'm in the entrance to your Bible.

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1: Right, thank you.

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Haywood, in place and on time. Copy that, thank you.

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1: 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That's me.

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1: 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Pause. Responding Geek Charlie 14, 4 held, open the line.
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I-395 northbound exit 10A, Arlington. 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
1: Has been reset. 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

0: 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I'm going to take that elevator call at AHK 21.
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1: Copy. Did you clear the patient?
0: Yes, I did.

0: 51.
1: You had any calls seeing the charges?
0: Negative.

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I'm going to need some assistance with the traffic. Unit, step on and help me assist with traffic, please. Thank you.

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1: Copy 30. 31, I'm coming out. Switching out my uniform.

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1: Elevator 1510 is working properly. Nobody is
0: Copy.

0: Where you said MTC, correct?
1: That's correct.
0: That'll be clear, just one problem.

0: 2 gave us 30,000. Alright, I'm going to need a call for service number for an individual that's Federation. Code Federation.
1: Copy, come on.
0: Four 34 Charlie Johnson.

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1: Yeah, just give me the last numbers.
0: Last 5, 657, 90.

0: How's that sound?
1: Go ahead.
0: Fields and I are out driving on the airfield. Just let us know if you get a taxi office.
1: All right. Thank you.
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0: Three, Golf Yankee, four.

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0: Yeah, well, my computer's down again. I just motor instructions to main terminal.
1: Copy.

0: 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We haven't, or Michael's hiring, but they're checking. 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
1: Two aircraft, one right next to a Charlie 24 and maybe one at Charlie 12, but they're over actively pushing the planes back when I got here.

0: Parfois. 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Apparently the bypass pin fell out of the person's pocket on pushback. So they think it's sitting in the taxiway of Eden Gate Charlie 28 on Echo.
1: Copy. I just picked something I ended up. 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

0: 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Two lanes.
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0: 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Five that has been turned into TSA for destruction. Ray, come here, report.
1: 1811.

0: 3 to 31. Are you clear to your left?
1: I'm clear. I've been fired for 1 more.
0: 31, repeat. There was interference.
1: Yes, I've been clear of that, and I put it on the phone because it didn't go through.
0: 14.

0: and we're waiting for confirmation the wallet might have been returned back to the owner. Rick, a patron, brought me a cell phone that he found on the floor. I'm going to wait for this wallet to be cleared, and then I'll be bringing it to the lost and found.
1: Copy, 1878.

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0: Alpha 15 for an untended pink and purple iPad. Plugged in.
1: Copy.
0: For disregard, item as Alpha 15 is a dark gray briefcase unattended.
1: Copy.
0: 1882.

0: copy of the old sergeant.
1: Five.
0: That's one of the lost and found for currency.
2: Well, respond to Vehicle Gate Delta 2 for a held opening line. Checking playback.

Roger, David 34. Last five, correction, 34 Charlie. Last five of TFS, 65806.

0: 34 Charlie and direct.
1: Say it again.
0: Last five are 65806.
1: You're clear.
0: 1825.
1: 27, okay.

0: estás?
1: Found toll road, mile marker 4.3 for a black Tesla, disabled on the right shoulder. Okay, Marine. Just pulled up onto a TV vehicle accident southbound.
2: You can reach that. I'm out with first account. I have a side of phone.
0: What did you say? Go ahead.
2: 114-9449.
0: Talking.

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1: Copy, there injuries?
0: No injuries. 1827. Copy, 31. 30, disregard.
1: 30, copy, thank you.
0: Respond to TSA pre-check for a tan handbag found in the women's restroom. RP is wearing a blue blazer and badged at the entrance of clear.
1: Right.
0: 1827.

0: 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I'll go ahead and head up to the pre-check call then.
1: 83.
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0: So we had lost some time with a patron who left his ID here recently and got a message from MR saying it would be at the Lost and Found office.
1: Copy, 1833.
0: Five more.

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3: Stand by, we're still trying to reach out to the patron.

0: concepts. Do you know what name is there? Okay.
1: Yeah, I'm
0: going
2: with an emergency. This is the Bravo Red Tower with an emergency. Lounge, New Jersey, Parkside Hotel 14. Was backing out, and apparently they're leaking some hydraulic fuel on the ground.
1: What's the location again? I'm sorry.
2: They're parked at Hotel 14. They were backing off with an assignment, and they reported some hydraulic fuel leaking from the lounge.
1: Copy.
2: Airport off, C copy.
1: Airport off, copies.
2: PSDC, copy.
3: Copy.
2: FAA, tower, you copy.
0: Tower, copy.
2: Okay,
4: thank you. Pick up Caleb on your way.
1: AE-39.

0: jersey.
1: Got an active leak. It's dripping. Looks like we've got maybe a gallon. Yeah.
2: Triple two for Paramedic Carolina 3-2.
3: Open gate, 2-2.

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1: The RP for the bag at Alpha 15. I think the bag is still there. It's inside the lounge in a chair next to the window.
0: Copy.
2: Can you hold on
1: for
2: a
1: second?
3: 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You can hold me in the 21st call.
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2: 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Still available for calls.
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1: Copy,

0: 34.
1: Yeah.
0: Hey, is there any other units around the rivals?
1: What did you need assistance with?
0: I have a driver that doesn't want to move. Don't like to see someone with me.
1: What door are you by?
0: Outer lane, door 6.

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1: Respond to door 6 arrival is out of range. Okay. 22, this is us.
0: 7.

0: placed on the spill. Shouts to personnel are on scene. I'm going to repair the mobile launch on site. Once they're done, they're going to clean up the spill. All units and services. There.
1: Two. Site New Jersey leaked about 3 gallons total. 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
2: All right, got it. 3 gallons, shop one doing fix on the gate. Got it.
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2: Good man, Ralph.

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0: 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You be able to grab that?
1: Roger.

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1: Can I get a 10-minute courtesy for a gray CO to Camry, Virginia, license plate, zone 2 departure?
0: Which zone was that again?
1: Zone 2.

Okay, what was it? Copy, paper cup.

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1: Harvey did not see the name of the lounge, just the lounge by Alpha 15.

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0: Captain Triangle, head over there.

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2: Yeah, Riviera, Gonzalez, valid, no wants, not found in Virginia. 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
1: 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Are you clear or left?
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0: Eastbound toll road, right shoulder, mile marker 0.8, Washington, D.C. tag, Juliet Sierra, 0416, occupied 2 times.
2: Can I get a K-9 for an ascending luggage, from 2, the parking place?
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0: 21 name and date of birth. 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First name Daryl, Delta, Alpha, Romeo, Romeo, Yankee, Lima. 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
1: 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When you get to Lost and Found, there's a patron standing by who wants to look for a passport that may have been placed in Lost and Found belonging to a Rachel Hendricks. 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